soap deal. If you don't, you can use your deal. Ass magic, I done threw 110 times. But the cat, we tried to smack him 10 times. 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We crash and leave the scene like Mellow Ball.

0: And different brands, y'all keep the rap, bring the real, but I hate these fake ones in the past. Google said my net worth, what? That's how much I pay tax. 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Release him.
1: Who you a fool for this? Who you a fool for this?
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0: more than 10 figures. 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

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Went from New York to Texas and all the way home. Hey, I'm from the country. We put hot sauce on a pork chop sandwich. The plug said he getting in from Cali, so he paying shipping and handling. I talked to some people, they told me you probably could blow. You just need a little management. Boy, I don't give a fuck about the industry. I find a plug and get rich off of cannabis. I don't give a fuck about the industry. I work a job as long as my son's great. I've been him with his music since bro used to cook me a beat on a lunch tray. I hate when they act throw it off. That boy wanna crash and it's down a one way. Born from that dirt in South for real. We'll set the off on a Monday. Bubba said they boost off on a Wednesday. I told my daughter he more like a brother to me, but I still pull a melee if he go against me. White boy, my name ain't Josh, but I keep it Drake in case they try to get

Ricky Rosé, Big X the plug. We living large on this side. Double M, set in stone. Maybach music.

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1: But I don't understand why. 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

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Black owned, yeah. 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

0: and there is a chance of light rain within the next hour, so make sure y'all keep an umbrella on you. 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Plus, I got the details on how you can pick up tickets to see Bryson Tiller, the Cash Money No Limit Tour, and Doja Cat. Plus, a little bit later, I got a very, very special guest stopping by through the show, so make sure you stay tuned for that. And then you can't forget, me and my boy Gifty gonna be tearing the city up later with that Hot Lunch Mix Detroit. 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I'm live till 2 p.m. I gotta take a quick commercial break, but I'm back in about 5 minutes with more of your favorites, so don't touch that dial, aight? It's out 107.5.
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Yeah. 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
2: For real.
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0: 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Thank you for the support and love. 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
1: They call me USHERRYMOND. Baby, tell me what you want to do with me. And that's HERRYSBROWN. Y'all ready for this? Got a call from Chris saying that he want to do another remix. 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
1: I love to hear it. 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

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Where the city feels like family. 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Yeah. 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Yeah. Still strong and home. From 1961 to right now, we never folded.

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4: 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You got a request, tap in with a man. 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I might have another chance for you to do so. 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

Yo ass died too, for thank you Superman. 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I'm from Georgia, deep down south. We grew up on Jeezy and Gucci Man. 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
0: Let me see that.
1: Bread it. You know what I'm saying? 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
1: Me like a, you know what I'm saying? 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

0: 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On the corner. On the corner.
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5: 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He always brings me peace in my life. And he's a good man.

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1: 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Miami. 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